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Listen to the mariachi play at midnight. Are you with me? 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
2: 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And this town's lost its faith. Our colors will fade eventually. So if our time is running out, day after day, we'll make the mundane a masterpiece. Oh my, my, oh my, my love. I take one look at you, you're taking me out.

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1: I like to move it, move it. I like to move it, move it. I like to move it, move it. You like to move it.

Det her er Skala FM. 90'er festen. What we're living in, let me tell ya. And it's a world that man can eat at all. When things are big, that should be small.

0: 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I'm bombastic, tell me fantastic. Don't turn on the boxes, says Mr. Rowe.
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2: Jo, I've been married long time ago.